0: Ach so, ja, es stimmt doch. Du magst RDUA, ich liebe auch RDUA. 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
1: This message is for the Bedouin. This is a dumb Jew calling. Just back from France. I played your stuff before I left several times, and I must tell you, I like it a lot, particularly if it's played very loud. If it's not played loud, it loses a lot, but played loud, it's very good. And I'm back, we're just back, still jet lag, and, stay in touch, we'll call you this week. God bless you, Ross Messonnier.

0: I'll fucking cut your fucking balls off. 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I'll fucking bury you. I'll put fucking ice cream in your eyes. I'll chuck your fucking.
1: Hustling for petty, I guess you just be asked us, hustling for petty, I guess you just be asked us.

0: We're often told that this country is bursting at the seams.
1: We're never told that there are in fact more people leaving than entering.
0: Immigration has become synonymous with black people.
1: Yet over 60% of immigrants are white.

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And this is what she said. I look simple, yet I'm complex. I do not distract. I'm of the same color as the sands I was built on. My shape is beautiful.

0: He's good company. And if he started, he'll fly out to the other side of the room. And if he started, he'll fly out to the other side of the room.
1: So I have to take the yashmak off. I'll give it a couple of minutes and I'll get to be at the toilet. As soon as they come off the Welsh. What?

0: It's what excites me, I've come to realize, is movement. I mean, just walking behind someone in the street. Everybody moves, everybody moves differently.
1: You hold their shoulders differently.
2: I'm fantastic.

0: approach the closing cadenzas on this album of Boogie Woogie Barrel House and Blues, we consult the leader man, Johnson, with the front handle of CP for news about the winder-upper. Come in, CP.
1: Well, Ernie, as our offering for the tail end of this latch-on coffee clutch, me and the boys would like to play Jumping in the Groove.

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0: Well, you know, I got a radio. It's called Air Divo. It's fantastic. You know, it's amazing. You know, it's great. You know, it's wonderful. Air Divo. Don't forget that. It's Air Divo. Air Divo. Air Divo. Air Divo.
1: Air Divo.
2: 2 heures de l'après-midi.
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0: 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I don't care what nobody say. I love this place.
1: Local.

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1: Yeah, of course. I know this fruit, right? 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
0: DJ King Flo.
1: But I got me a rule. 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
1: Tu me fais tourner la tête. 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

Triple in the building. Yeah. 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Fat Bobs, how you feeling?

And this is coming from the mouth of an undereducated, underrated mate that's always fucking wasted, but never stands down from the fear that he's faced with, 'cause everything in life is sent here to be tasted.